diplomat who carried on his shoulder a Siamese cat. Ain't it hard when you discover that?

beyond my control. Control, control, control. It's beyond my control. Control, control, control. It's beyond my control.

0: So I come from Kenya. And a little bit of Tanzania. That's why I say jambo. It's a typical greetings in Kenya. So the next song is called Safari. You know what safari is, right? So I'm gonna take you in a smooth, slow, Austria style kind of a safari. Is okay?
1: Okay.
0: Okay, let's go.

you feeling good? Yeah. If 80 people are saying yes, and 10 people are saying no, then something is wrong with these 10 people. Because I mean, it cannot be that 80 people are having a good time. So, feel free to dance, feel free to be yourself, feel free to enjoy the moment. The world is going through a lot at the moment. So, when we have the freedom that we can be like this together, with this freedom of good weather, then we should be thankful to God that we can be here, right? So, Ukuti, in the Schweiz, sag man, schaffe, nicht schlafe. Du musst arbeiten, nicht schlafe. 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

0: Fantastic.
1: What is fantastic?
2: Thank you.
0: The concert is very fantastic.
2: Sir.
0: I saw people who really know the African culture.
2: People travel
0: I'm very glad
2: many
0: to
2: miles
0: be here today
2: searching
0: to
2: for a
0: the
2: better life.
0: Big ceremony.
2: That's
0: the
2: why
0: big.
2: Some of us are singers, some of us are drummers, some of us are dancers, some of us are selling wonderful art from our motherland. Why am I saying this? It's every human being is looking forward to the future. We work so hard so that we have a better future. And that is exactly what I'm singing in this next song, on my way to see the future.

name is Tandy. Give it up for Tandy. So, that's a bit of an emotional song. Back when we grew up, or back when I grew up, I'm the oldest in the group, by the way. Every adult was considered to be a parent to every child. So children, even children who didn't have parents, had parents, because every grown up in the society was a parent to them. They would give them advice and help them to get a better life, despite them not having their biological parents. So the song just gets a little bit emotional because it's a reminder that we should all be parents to every child. Even if a child is not yours, it's okay to give them advice and help them to have a better life. Thank you.

0: My name is Patrick Njomo. I come from Paris to participate to this festival, African Cultural Festival in Grasse. I leave France come because I like African culture. And everywhere that they talk about African culture, African political situation, African economy, I do my best to assist and see how people are joining together in the world to celebrate African culture. That means that the world is one, it's not divided. African with the rest of the world, we have to join to be together. We can play European music, African music, and that is at the end, that is the world who can gain. You know, that is the world who can celebrate. And that is why I'm here today.
1: You also organized last month something like this. What was it about?
0: Yes, I was organized in Paris at the 26th and 27th June, a gala which can bring many people, and we were organized those gala just to try to collect some funds to help people in Africa. Perfect. Maybe contribute for the education, contribute for the health, and contribute for the poor situation in which people are living. That's why we organized that gala, to collect some money and do some realization in Loom in Cameroon, where I come from. And what we are doing in Paris is the same thing that Chala is doing in Grasse.
1: Tell us what you appreciate to the festival for Chala in Vienna in comparison of all other fest, you know. What is the speciality for Chala festival?
0: The speciality for Chala is just because here in this festival, we can hear music, we can have the possibility to eat African food, we can see people who are selling maybe goat came from Cameroon, they came from Africa, came from different country in Cameroon. You can see people who can sell some masks, some clothes, and many things coming from Africa. And it's a very, very, very big ceremony who is different of what we used to organize this party. And I also came here just to learn how things are going and try to do better later, maybe in 2 years, 3 years in Paris.
1: I know you, Simone, you know, we are coming from Vienna and we are here today. Why?
2: Ich bin nach Graz gekommen, weil ich Camden, die Arbeit von Camden in der Steiermark unterstütze. 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
1: Okay, vielen Dank, viel Spaß.
2: Dankeschön.
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Nana K, face of Mano Cry. This is Nana Kwame. Best the best, best the best. Chiala, are you ready? Classical shirt, we have the get one for your summer. It's Mano Cry classical. High target is what we deal with. GTP, pure African print. Differences are there. My sister doing it also. You like the beast? You have to check my sister out there. Samburu beast, Penina. Yes, that's the beast there. And the shirt is for Mano Cry. And we run the city. Bad, bad, bad, bad, bad, bad, bad, bad. Yes, the wonderful, the highlight. The is happening. Marvin is on the walk. Fashion, confidence, the youth, you see it, you see it. So beautiful to see the youth them being so confident to walk on the red carpet. You see what we do? Give applause for the youth. Zoe, sweet Zoe, sweet Zoe, that's my Zoe. Ah, Zoe, come be that Turu. Zoe, come be that Turu. Zoe, stop, come be that Turu. Ah, sweet, sweet, sweet, sweet, sweet. Ah, I tell you, I see them babies. And now, yeah, that's my sweetie, Chatana, the lion's den. Yeah, yeah, yeah, ga, ga, ga, ga, ga, ga, just running.

You understand, ladies and gentlemen, the queen are not the queen from Africa, but you have Favo as the queen of the Guinness Records. Let's talk today about Guinness Record with Haile Stirling, with a lady from Africa, from Nigeria. She is Wendy Ward.

Guinness World Record is a historic event where everyone competes in their own field. You know, it's like putting your name in the sands of history. When we come to Wendy World, someone else did this breathing marathon for some hours. So she did 55 hours, which is very big and historic. As she said before, it's 3 days non-stop standing and breathing. I was there and I watched her do it. It's amazing, actually.

0: My real name is Chinwendu Favour Josephine Chukwu, professionally known as Wendy Ward.
1: Wendy Ward. Yeah. Even if you go on the internet, yeah, we'll chat to Wendy Ward.
0: Yeah.
1: So, and who is Wendy Ward?
0: I relocated to Vienna 2 years ago from Nigeria. And Wendy Ward is a hairstylist, a professional hairstylist. She's into locks, and she's also into the sales of real hair in form of wigs. So she's an entrepreneur who has been a hairstylist for over 11 years, started in Nigeria, and she's planning on how to continue her hairstyling profession here in Austria.
1: But hairstyling, every African woman knows how to do it, isn't
0: it? No, not everyone knows how to.
1: Mm.
0: Yeah.
1: When did you start to get interest of such a style?
0: It started approximately as a teenager. I don't remember exactly how old I was, but professionally I've been a hairstylist for 11 years. It was passion for me at first. I was practicing on my mom's hair for fun before it grew into, you know, a profession.
1: Ladies and gentlemen, Wendy Ward, now that we have to know the name, won a Guinness record. That is the reason why we invited her to come here to our studio and to tell us about it. But before we learn about more about this Guinness record, Wendy Ward, this kind of the job you are doing, mm-hmm. is profitable?
0: Definitely. Yeah, it's passion and it's also a profession. It's something that, you know, you do for fun, for me, before it grew into passion. So yes, it's a profession.
1: Do you have a shop in Vienna?
0: Not yet, but I'm working on it.
1: Are you online?
0: Yes, I am.
1: If you want to book, you have to contact you where?
0: Yeah, on social media, on Facebook, on Instagram, on TikTok, on Google also, I'm there. Wendy Ward.
1: Wendy Ward, before we go in your Wendy Ward, can you dedicate it to one lovely lead you like?
0: Music I like?
1: Heck yes. Now we wanted to dance first.
0: Oh my goodness. Oh my goodness. Which song now can come to my head? You are my African queen.
1: Okay, let's choose this one.
0: The girl of my dream. You take me where I've never been. You make my heart go ting and
1: Okay, let's listen to the lead, ladies and gentlemen.
0: Oh,
1: and then we'll come back later.
0: Yeah.

0: When did you won a Guinness record? How did it start? Tell us.
1: Okay. I attempted a Guinness record a couple of weeks ago here in Vienna. And the journey started around a year ago. You know, it was a vision for me. I was led in my spirit to do this. And I implemented steps to make this happen. You know, I started last year, September, the plannings, the inquiries, getting the information, how to apply, if the current record is able to be applied for. So it took me a couple of months to put all of those together before, you know, I successfully attempted the record in Vienna last month, which is this month, sorry.
0: Yeah, but August. But that's supposed to have been a selection. How many people attended to the competition?
1: The thing is, people were coming in and going out because it was for 3 days continuously, both the midnight, 1 o'clock, 2 o'clock, 3 o'clock. So having multiple people in a place was not really what it was because people were going out and coming in. But approximately around 50 to 100 people were, you know, present at a time.
0: Do you have a manager, isn't it?
1: Yeah. He's here with me.
2: My name is Osita Umogo, and everybody in Vienna knows me as Chipris Global.
0: And do you know everything about this Guinness record? How it works? How it was?
2: So, Guinness World Record is a historic event where everyone competes in their own field. You know, it's like putting your name in the sands of history, because this organization, what they do is to make people make history. So when we come to Wendy World, someone else did this Brady Marathon for some hours, and she decides to do a bigger hour.
0: It is a kind of marathon.
2: Yes, a marathon, yeah. Mm-hmm. So she did 55 hours, which is very big and historic. As she said before, it's 3 days non-stop standing and breathing. I was there, and I watched her do it. It's amazing, actually. You know,
0: this marathon is running, or what is the kind of the marathon we're talking about?
2: Making marathon. She stands for 55 hours. She was only resting for 45 minutes. Yeah, even the timekeeper is here also. She rested for only 45 minutes in all the 55 hours.
0: She was the one who stand for a long time.
2: Yeah, she is the one that stands for a long time. We, the people who are working, we are standing around, but sometimes we can sit down, we can also eat and drink, but she's the one that is standing there, you know. People are coming to do her massage. They give her food. They give her water there. But of standing, she's...
0: Let's come back to her. How was it? How did you sustain?
1: Well, the truth is, it wasn't easy, you know. Having to attend to different people, different hair length, different hair size. In total, I attended to 82 models. And I would say sometimes I still do not even know how I made it to the 55th hour. I knew I could do this, but I did not really look into the depth of what it would take to bring this to life. So I was open to everything.
0: How do you think how he sustained?
2: How she sustained? I guess, first of all, it was her courage. Because the first time I met her, I saw that she's a very courageous woman. I've not met her, but the first time I met her, I saw in her eyes, she has a very white eyes, if you can see. Yeah, so the eyes from where I come from, with somebody's eyes, you will know who the person is.
0: You are from?
2: I'm from Nigeria.
0: Which region?
2: I'm from Anambra State.
0: Anambra State.
2: Anambra State.
0: And so if you see the eyes, you can know.
2: If I see somebody's eyes, I will know somehow who the person is. So the first time I met her.
0: Tell me how I am.
2: Your eyes is red.
0: Don't tell me. Everybody, I don't drink alcohol.
2: Okay, so what I said is that she can do it.
0: Yes.
2: So, and that is why I am in from day one. I said, this thing, you're going to do it for us, you're going to do it for Nigerians, you're going to do it for Africans, and you're going to do it for Vienna. You know, me, anything about Vienna, I support. So that's how we started doing this thing together.
0: So, Wendy World, tell us, how was your challenge in this marathon?
1: I had challenges, not one challenge, you know, to have you corrected. It was more than one challenge. Personally, I like to enjoy my sleep. I love to sleep. When I say I love to sleep, whenever I am sleeping, I do not like to be disturbed for any reason. So, number one, having to sacrifice nights of not sleeping. You know, it's one thing to sleep a bit and not have enough sleep. And it is another thing to not sleep at all, you know, especially the nights. You know, doctors and people who are into the health sector, they made us to understand that, you know, sleeping at night is vital. So I sacrificed my sleep, which was a challenge for me, but I was prepared for that. Another challenge I had was having to lose my weight because I was much more bigger than this. So it was a challenge for me to drop some kg. I lost about 15 kg during this process. You know, I was considering that it's something that I have to stand. So if you're so obese or if you're big, standing for days might be a little bit stressful. You know, so I lost my weight. And another challenge I had was organizing the models. Like I would say, some Caucasians, they believe that African artistry, African hairstyles are for a selected group of people. So we have Africans here in Vienna, and I wanted it to be like a situation whereby both the Caucasians, the Asians, the Africans, whatever ethnicity you're from, I was open to attend to, you know, everybody. For the Caucasians, they a little bit, you know, was a little bit not so easy, you know, to get them to be a model. And but we did it. We did it. It went well. Another challenge that I would say I had was having to, you know, be with people. I've always been a person that liked to maintain my space, you know, but having a lot of people to watch you, because the hall I used had like a

0: wish for a song or I have to choose myself?
1: Omo, you don't make me fall in love. It's a song by Dibanj.
0: Okay, then let's listen it now.
1: Yeah.
2: Don't get it twisted. Love is a beautiful thing. It's done.

0: Favor, that's the Favor names. When the world, what was your feeling at when they say the challenge now is the when the world?
1: 16, 15, 14, 13, 12, 11, 10, 9, 8, 7, 6, 5, 4, 3, 2, 1.
2: Wow, I still have it very fresh in my head, just like it happened yesterday. But the truth is, when I hit the 55th hour, there was this sense of relief I had, because having to plan this and execute it successfully was not done just by me. I had a solid team behind me that pushed me. And the 55th hour seemed, you know, unreachable. Especially when I approached that 40 hours, 45, I began to wonder, are we not getting to this 55 hours? Why does it seem so far? So when I reached that, I was happy, I was fulfilled, I was amazed that I was able to represent a country, a continent, and a particular set of people, because, you know, I'm African, I'm Nigerian, and I'm living here in Vienna, so it was a wonderful experience for me having to do that.
0: Josita, how was your feeling?
3: My feeling?
0: Mm-hmm.
3: Well,
0: where were you there?
3: I was there from the first hour to the 55 hour. Yes, I was there.
0: And?
3: Yeah, and the feeling at the end, for me, the beginning was it for me. Yeah, because we pushed so much to begin. It was not an easy thing to prepare this for, because but when we started, I know that we are going to get to the end. I have this strong belief that we are going to get to the end. This is what
4: we are going to for.
3: So the end was very hilarious, and it's something that we look forward to. We've planned it. You know, we already plan how we are going to end it.
0: Why? Because why you run even?
3: Because I believe in her so much.
0: Okay, now you run and you won. What is the benefit of it? And what is the future? Where do we want to see you in 20 years? What will you do with the prize?
2: Well, just to add a bit of what Guinness World Record is about. Financially, they are not, you know, paying. They recognize you. This is

0: like he said earlier, this is an historic book. So in years to come, in centuries to come, if they get to type my name, they would get to see that I attempted and did this years ago. So for me, this was not just about having to do this. I'm grateful that I was able to represent a continent, Nigeria, Africa, and having to put Vienna on a global map. Because regardless of the fact that I'm Nigerian, they would still impute there that it was done in Vienna. It was done in Austria. This is the love I have for Vienna. This is the love I have for Austria. I could have chosen to do it somewhere else, but I said, no, Vienna is also home for me. So why not do this here? And back to what you asked me, what is the future like? I am a hairstylist, and this is life for me. This is job for me. This is work for me. This is my profession. I don't think I am ready or willing to change my profession for any other thing, because I love to beautify people. I love to give people a different look. They come to me with whatever style they have, and I am able to transform it. I feel like I'm some kind of, you know, Jagaban, if I would use that word, you know, a superpower. I have this superpower. So I want to continue to enlarge my coast, enlarge my territory as a hairstylist, also here in Vienna.
1: Manada.
2: My wish is like a prayer. And I know already that it's going to go far. I know already that she's going to go far already. Like, it's not negotiable. She's going to be very, very big around the world, globally. So the Vienna have started. So my prayer for her is that everything she wish for herself that is good will come to pass.
1: Let me give you the last minute that our listeners are listening now. Open your heart and tell what you wish to tell him today before you leave our studio.
0: I wish that whoever get to hear this know that crafts is something that sometimes is underestimated. Whatever craft you do, whatever craftsmanship you specialize in, please hold on to it. Don't look it down. Don't say, oh, you know, I'm into this. I don't think it's going to be valuable where I move to. You know, why not drop this in my country? Whatever you do, come along with it to wherever you're going to. Because you never know if that craft of yours will open doors that you least expected. I've always loved my craft because it was passion for me at first. So I loved it. And while I was moving here, I wanted more range of people, especially the Caucasians, to know that African styles don't have a barrier. As a white person, as a mixed person, we accept all ethnicity for our hairstyles, you know, because while I was looking for models, I had some people ask me, oh, do you think if I do this style is it not a taboo for the African tradition? And I was a little bit surprised because I got to understand that some people do not even know that our culture does not have a barrier. Anybody can have our hairstyle. So love what you do and do what you love, so long as it does not break any rule and it does not hurt anybody.
1: And what is the secret of your style? Mm-hmm. The different styles.
0: Yeah.
1: Do you have the names of them?
0: I am into braids, protective hairstyles. I maintain locks. I start locks. And I'm into wigs, all kinds of wigs.
1: Well, do you get product or no product with?
0: Yeah, I use products. I get them from the store or, you know.
2: Our listeners, I will tell you, please, just like she said, come up with your craft. Don't underestimate the talent God gave you. Anything you want, as far as you are living in Vienna, an African living in Vienna, come up with whatever you have. You have people that will support you and promote it. Thank you. And for Windy, please look for her handles, book, and come and make your hair. That's what we do.
1: So let's enjoy all of us the last music, and I say bye-bye.
0: Yeah.
1: And the last music is
0: Game Changer by Flavor.
1: Okay.

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3: Afrika-Tage ist vorbei. Yes. Let's go back there. There was a lady, one of us. Lynette was there all the time. Also, Lynette, tell me, how was your impression of Afrika-Tage 2026?
5: Afrika-Tage was very exciting. So many people came through, very multicultural as usual, very vibrant. Every day brought in new excitement, new enthusiasm, a lot of different things that you could purchase as well. I also have several people that have come to me and said they wish it had not ended so soon.

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Your work is done for miles and miles. When it hits, it's bound to shake, because it feels like an earthquake.

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0: an empire now. 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
1: judiciously, you will act again, creating other realities. 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
0: History's actors.
1: All of you will be left to study what we do.

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1: How you your spender?
0: Ooh, put my bless.
1: Now I'm on my bless.
0: When's our number blessed?
1: How you your spender?
0: Ooh, put my bless.
1: Now I'm on my bless.
0: When's our number blessed?

Is it a nice thing to do to lie about nude in the sand? Drawing pictures of mountains that look like bumps and thrashing the air.